0: month. Keep where you got it. One stop right here.
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1: Tuesday nights from 7. It's the Simply Salacious Dance Party. Salacious Dance Party with Peter Borg. 2 hours of pure house music, giving you that weekend feeling. That weekend feeling on a Tuesday night. Get ready to push the sofa to the wall, making way for your bad boy moves. Tuesday nights from 7. Peter Borg. The Simply Salacious Dance Party. My soul.
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0: Coming from Ray Simpson and the late great Claudia Fontaine. 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Is it always gonna be like this?

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0: This is my soul. This is my soul.

0: the late Dexter Wansell, The Sweetest Pain, right here at My Soul, kicking off a new session for a new week. This is My Early Breakfast, Monday to Friday from 4 a.m. and you are very, very welcome. Today's show, I've got some nice trivia for you. You're going to love it today.
1: He's back. 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It's Keefe. Keefe. 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Keefe.

0: top of the morning to you. It's Keefe keeping you company this Monday morning, playing Strata, When You Call Me. Before that, Change featuring Tanya Michelle Smith, I've Got a Feeling About Our Love. Before that, Carl Thomas, I Wish. And we kicked off the show with Dexter Wansell and The Sweetest Pain. This is your More Music Hour, and it continues next.
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0: An absolute classic from the Funk Masters. It's over right here at My Soul. Happy Monday. Keefe, keeping you company up until 7 a.m. This is My Early Breakfast, and you're part of the More Music Hour. More in the way of my history to come in just a few seconds. But let me tell you, today's trivia, it's going to be about horror. I'm not doing it on Halloween's. I don't believe in all that satanic stuff. I'm not partaking in any of that. So I'm going to do some horror stuff today. So get ready for that.
1: Yeah. All right, let's go.

0: keeping the tunes coming just the way you like it. At My Soul, there's Barrington Levy, She's Mine. Before that, Myron, We Can Get Down. And before that, Mariah Carey and Jay-Z, Heartbreaker. And way before that, Funkmasters, It's Over. This is your More Music Hour, and there's still more to come.
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0: Misha Paris should have known better right here at My Soul. Top of the morning to you. It's Keefe keeping you company. How goes it? I hope you had a good weekend, by the way, and you've been behaving. Because I know what you're like, you know what I mean? Debauchery and all that. Right, so today, trivia-wise, it's all about the horror. That's in around 15 to 16 or so minutes' time. So get yourself ready for that. But now...
1: Keefe in the morning. My Soul.

0: Zach Abel and Tom Misch, Beautiful Escape. Before that, Tiffany Tzell and the Sunburst Band, Reach for My Love. And way before that, Misha Paris, Should Have Known Better. Now, that wraps up your More Music Hour for today. We'll do it all again bright and breezy tomorrow from 4 a.m. In the meantime, it's tunes and trivia for you. And today's trivia category is all about horror. Okay, so I'm going to give you three questions and the weather before we go to our news at 5. So here we go. Your first question is, excuse me, in The Exorcist, who's the young girl that gives the new meaning to green with envy? Okay, secondly, which horror film features a chainsaw-wielding villain who really knows how to cut to the chase? All right, calm down. And thirdly, in what year did Michael Myers first don his iconic mask in the original Halloween? Okay, so while you think about that, let me weather you up. Weather-wise today, cloud and drizzle even, and outbreaks of rain will move slowly east through the day with extensive low cloud. It's going to be breezy and generally mild while heavier rain reaches the northwest later. Temperatures maxing out today in Edinburgh 15, in Belfast, Manchester and London it will be 17. So that's your weather. Those are your questions. I'm right back after your news at 5.
1: 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This is My Soul.
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17: The Prime Minister has backed an energy ceasefire between Ukraine and Russia after claims on social media from US President Donald Trump that one has been agreed. However, Ukrainian President Volodymyr Zelensky says he's unaware of the developments, while Moscow have not yet commented. Yorkshire Wildlife Park is expected to reopen today. It's after a man was fatally attacked by a tiger when he entered the enclosure on Saturday. The park was closed over the weekend as staff members received specialist support. A new trial is aiming to improve the survival and recovery of children in intensive care. Critical care research nurse Kate Plant says it's an inclusive trial.
6: And that's great because it means that we can involve most children into research and kind of integrate research into their care. It's shown that if we integrate research into children's care, then they have better outcomes. That's a really great thing for us to lead on.
17: And millions of NHS app users in England can now get alerts when their prescriptions are ready. From Radio News Hub, I'm Lucy Gorman-Lee.
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0: Bobby Womack right here on My Soul, Tell Me Why, kicking off hour number two of My Early Breakfast. It's Keithy keeping you company up until 7 a.m. and you are very, very welcome. Before the break, I gave you three questions to do with horror. Okay, so let's get the answers to those so we can move on. The first question and the answers are, in The Exorcist, who's the young girl that gives new meaning to green with envy? It's a person called Regan McNeil. Okay, so if you know, you know. Secondly, which horror film stars a chainsaw-wielding villain who really knows how to cut to the chase? Huh? Huh? Okay, it was the Texas Chainsaw Massacre. That's what it was called. And thirdly, in what year did Michael Myers first don his iconic mask in the original Halloween? It was as far back as 1978. So let me see. I'm going to say that you should have at least got two out of three right, if you know your stuff. If you don't, then you probably wouldn't have got any. And at least you're still learning, though. There's that.
1: It's Keithy. Yo, remember back on the book?

0: say had Lauryn Hill do Wop That Thing, Joe, I'm In Love, and in the background, Romina Johnson right here at My Soul. Never too late. And it's never too late for me to ask you three more questions to do with horror. Yep, that's why I'm here. Links like that. Right, here are your three questions, and I'll give you the answers after the break. It's all to do with horror. Just remember that. Okay, your first question is, in Child's Play, what's the name of the seemingly friendly doll brand that Chucky turns into a bad guy? Secondly, which author invited us into the world of vampires with his novel, Dracula? And thirdly, who's the burned, striped sweater-wearing villain who makes sweet dreams impossible on a certain street? Okay, that's easy enough. I almost named the street there. I would have given it away. Anyway, your answers are coming up next. Stick around.
1: Kiwi. This is My Soul.
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0: We are flying through this show at a rate of knots right here at My Soul. Top of the morning to you. There's Bill Withers. Ain't No Sunshine. How do you turn a duck into a soul singer? You put it in the oven until it's Bill Withers. I thank you. Yep, I'm going to still rinse that joke forevermore. Right, so before the break, I gave you three horror questions. Let me give you the answers to those. The first question was, in Child's Play, what's the name of the seemingly friendly doll brand that Chucky turns into a bad guy? The brand is called A Good Guy's Doll. Secondly, which author invited us into the world of vampires with his novel Dracula? That was Bram Stoker. And thirdly and finally for now, who's the burn stripe sweater wearing villain who makes sweet dreams impossible on a certain street that's called Elm Street? Yep, it's Freddy Krueger. So you should have at least known that. I'm going to expect that you got two out of three right. Any less, see me after school.
1: Across the UK. Across the UK. Across the UK. This is My Soul.

0: This is your soulful music leader across the UK. We are My Soul, and you are very welcome. It's Keefe, keeping you company up until 7 a.m. There's Tony Braxton in the background. He Wasn't Man Enough for Me. Before that, a nice tune from Alison Limerick and Right Here. And also, we had Bill Withers and Ain't No Sunshine. Right, just enough time to give you four questions to do with horror, and I'll give you the answers after our break. So here we go. Your first question is, in which chilling movie does Norman Bates run a motel you'd probably want to avoid? Secondly, in The Shining, what's the name of the hotel where all work and no play makes Jack a dull boy? Thirdly, which actress had a prom night to remember or forget in the 1976 film Carrie? And fourthly and finally for now, in The Exorcist, which ancient demon takes possession and makes heads spin? Find out next.
1: Keefe. This is My Soul.
2: 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It's very, very quick.
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classic from Roy Ayers, Running Away, right here at My Soul, and there's more classics to come. Stick around for that. Before our break, I asked you four questions to do with horror. Let's get the answers to those so we can move on. The first question and the answers are, in which chilling movie does Norman Bates run a motel you'd probably want to avoid? That was in Psycho. Okay, that was the film Psycho. Secondly, in The Shining, what's the name of the hotel where all work and no play makes Jack a dull boy? It's called the Overlook Hotel. Thirdly, which actress had a prom night to remember or forget in the 1976 film Carrie? That was Sissy Spacek. And fourthly and finally for now, in The Exorcist, which ancient demon takes possession and makes heads spin? It was called Pazuzu. Pazuzu. So I'm going to expect that you should have at least got 3 out of 4. Any less, I'm going to bring you the strap. Anywho.

0: Roy Ayers, Running Away, Aaliyah, Try It Again, Gwen Dickey, Water, and in the background, Whitney Houston, I Wanna Dance With Somebody, wrapping up hour number two of My Early Breakfast for your Monday morning. It's Keefe keeping your company up until 7 a.m, and you are very welcome. Right, let me give you three more questions and the weather before we go to our news at 6, all to do with horror, and I'm going to do some more tomorrow, so you've been warned. I've got plenty. Okay, I might even do it for the whole week. Who knows? Okay, so your first question is, who's the devilish child causing all sorts of mischief in The Omen? Secondly, in which year did the Texas Chainsaw Massacre first slice its way into theatres? And thirdly, which actor became the quintessential count after starring in the 1931 film Dracula? Okay, so while you think about that, let me weather you up quickly. Cloud and drizzle today, and outbreaks of rain will move slowly east throughout the day, with extensive low cloud, also breezy and generally mild, yes, while heavier rain reaches the northwest later. Temperatures maxing out today, Edinburgh 15, Belfast, Manchester and London 17. That's your weather. Those are your questions. I'm right back after your news at 6. Morning.
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1: Donald Trump's claimed that an energy ceasefire has been agreed between Russia and Ukraine. Ukrainian leader Volodymyr Zelensky says the apparent breakthrough is good news despite not being aware of it. There's been no comment from Vladimir Putin yet. Yorkshire Wildlife Park is due to reopen today after a fatal tiger attack at the weekend. A man is said to have entered the enclosure, with emergency services saying he was pronounced dead at the scene. Thousands of people living with cancer could be being ghosted by loved ones as they navigate their diagnosis and treatment. Macmillan Cancer Support says that so-called cancer ghosting is leading to patients feeling they're facing the disease alone. Lisa is one of them. She's been diagnosed with cancer 5 times.
2: You're dealing with so much and you're in such a black hole of despair. For people to do that to you at the same time, it can drive you over the edge. And, you know, why would you do that?
1: And we can now get a phone notification when our prescription is ready. NHS England says it'll help avoid unnecessary trips to the pharmacy. From Radio News Hub, I'm Frankie Hairsign.
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0: Good morning, Monday morning settings right here at My Soul. There's a family stand, Ghetto Heaven, kicking off hour number three of My Early Breakfast, Monday to Friday from 4 a.m. And you are very, very welcome. Now, before the break, I gave you three questions to do with horror, as that's what we're doing today and tomorrow. Okay, so let's get the answers to these. And then I might break out one more batch in 20 minutes. We'll see. Okay, as I'm doing it tomorrow, I don't want to oversaturate it. You know what I mean? Anyway, your questions are, who's the devilish child causing all sorts of mischief in The Omen? The answer is Damien Thorne. Secondly, in which year did the Texas Chainsaw Massacre first slice its way into theatres? That was in 1974. And thirdly and finally for now, which actor became the quintessential count after starring in the 1931 movie Dracula? That was Bela Lugosi. Yep, come on, you must have heard of him. I have. What's the other dude's name that was a horror dude? I can't remember it off the top of my head right now, but it's going to come to me and I'll shout it out as and when it does. But in the meantime...
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0: Monday morning settings. Top of the morning to you. It's Keefe keeping you company, playing Will Downing in the background. Fight for Love before that. Sean Escoffrey, Space Rider. And way before that, Destiny's Child and Beyonce and Kelly Rowland and the Partridge in the Pear Tree with Bills, Bills, Bills. Just enough time to give you four more questions. This is the last lot for today. We will return back to this subject tomorrow and some during the time before Halloween. Okay, I'm not doing it at Halloween time. No. Anywho, right, here are your questions. I'll give you the answers after the break. The first question is, in Frankenstein, who's the assistant helping with some electrifying experiments? Secondly, in The Fly, who is the scientist that really gets into his work down to a genetic level? Thirdly, which director brought Rosemary's Baby to the screen, making us all fear apartment neighbours? And fourthly and finally for today, in The Birds, which feathered friends turns a peaceful town into their own aviary nightmare? All your answers and more Monday morning niceness to come.
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0: Saturday is a much more soulful on My Soul. From 4 a.m, Jasper the Vinyl Junkie. 6 a.m, Craig Williams. 9 a.m, James Anthony. 11 a.m, John Leach. 1 p.m, Lindsay Wesker. 3 p.m, it's G8. 5 p.m, Mike Vitti. 7 p.m, The Saturday Rotation Part 1. 9 p.m, The Saturday Rotation Part 2. 11 p.m, My Soul Presents. 1 a.m, Mystery. 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

My History flavour from Chic. I Want Your Love, and there's more My History to come in just a few seconds. Stick around for that. But before the break, I gave you four horror questions. Let's get the answers to those so we can knock it on the head for today and come back to them tomorrow. The questions and the answers are: in Frankenstein, who's the assistant helping with some electrifying experiments? That was Igor or Igor, depending on how you want to pronounce his name. Secondly, in The Fly, who's the scientist that really gets into his work down to a genetic level? That was Seth Brundle. Thirdly, which director brought Rosemary's Baby to the screen, making us all fear apartment neighbours? I don't know why I had a problem saying that, but there we go. That was, it was him, Roman Polanski. Look him up as you, don't like that dude. Enough said. Anyway, fourthly and finally for today, in The Birds, which feathered friends turns a peaceful town into their own aviary nightmare? Apparently it was seagulls. I don't know why I thought it was crows, but apparently it's seagulls. So let me see, you should have done pretty well today. Okay, collate your answers in the meantime. We'll come back to it tomorrow, as I said, and as I promised just before. We're going to have some more My History right now, though, with Fat Larry's band and Act Like You Know, At My Soul. Morning.

0: Top of the morning to you. It's Keefe keeping you company up until my breakfast at 7. You had Chic, I Want Your Love, Fat Larry's Band, Act Like You Know, Mark Francis and Anna Marie Johnson, Shivers, and fading out there, Sade and Smooth Operator. Oh my goodness, is that the time?
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Michael Jackson and the Jacksons, Shake Your Body Down to the Ground right here at My Soul. More My History to come in just a second, but let me quickly weather you up before I pop my collar for the day. Cloud and drizzle and outbreaks of rain will move slowly eastwards throughout the day with extensive low cloud. It's going to be breezy and generally mild with heavier rain reaching the northwest later. Temperatures maxing out today in Edinburgh 15, Belfast, Manchester and London 17. That's your weather. Let's get straight back to the tune straight away right now. Here's Coque Escovedo and I wouldn't change a thing. Morning.

0: Monday morning settings right here at My Soul. It's Keefe keeping you company up until my breakfast at 7. And guess what? That's on the way next. But you had Michael Jackson and the Jacksons, Shake Your Body Down to the Ground, Coke Escovedo, I Wouldn't Change a Thing, October London, Pencil Me In, and in the background, just fading out there, and Maze with Joy and Pain, live from New Orleans, no less. Right, that is it, there is no more. Whatever you do today, be good, be safe, and keep it My Soul. I will tell you what the schedule is, but I don't have one. So there, keep listening throughout the day, no worries, Bad Boy Tunes are the order of the day. Take care.
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0: With Jazzy B. Jazzy B. Jazzy B. Smashing out the club classics while throwing in a few of his own remixes. Updated and old school. Continuously. Continuously. Continuously.
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1: Donald Trump's claim that an energy ceasefire between Russia and Ukraine has been agreed. Phil Towers has more.
2: The US president posted on social media that the two countries had immediately agreed to stop hitting each other's energy infrastructure. Ukrainian leader Volodymyr Zelensky says the apparent breakthrough is good news, despite him not being aware of it. There's been no comment from Vladimir Putin as of yet either. Prime Minister Andy Burnham welcomed the call from Mr. Trump, reiterating his support for Ukraine after what he called a difficult day for them. The US had previously announced a deal to buy diesel from Russia.
1: Yorkshire Wildlife Park is expected to reopen today. It's after a man was fatally attacked by a tiger when he entered the enclosure on Saturday. Russell Brand is set to appear in court today for the start of his trial over charges of serious sexual assault against six women. The comedian, who denies all charges, is accused of sexual assault allegations spanning 10 years from 1999 to 2009. And a number of comedians are calling on the Prime Minister to prioritise comedy in the upcoming budget. That's the latest from Radio News Hub. I'm Frankie Hairsine.
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6: 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George K away. I'm Chris Phillips, sitting in the seat for George. Let's see if we can get your week going the right way. Kicking off with Earth, Wind & Fire here on My Soul.
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0: kind of overcast this morning. Around about 13 degrees. Top temperatures today, 17. Chance of rain around lunchtime. We're definitely into that light scarf and maybe even a beanie cap type thing, aren't we, at the moment? Did you go for the heating over the weekend? No, I'm sitting there with my fingerless gloves on. I'm not paying those prices.
1: Well, I'm not too
0: not till it's absolutely frosting on the windows for me. 7 after 7, My Soul Breakfast. Lady T, Tina Marie and Rick James.

0: Jaheim.
1: Jaheim, such unfulfilled promise. My Place. Ronnie Harrell doing his thing on the Big R&B show later on between 9 and 11 o'clock. My Drive with Ronnie, of course, from 4 o'clock this afternoon.

0: Don't know about you, but if you're old enough, I hear a tune like that, puts me in a good place. That place many, many years ago. Good people, good parties, good times. Shalimar, Take Me to the Bank on My Soul, 17 after 7 o'clock. Luther's Law on the show this week. By the power vested in me, I am going to change it to Freddie's Law today and for the rest of this week. We lost Freddie Jackson, of course, just recently. I think by the looks of things, Pete Andrew did a whole hour of Freddie yesterday on his excellent Soul Kitchen. When I was planning for this show, I thought, well, I'm going to do some Freddie Jackson instead of Luther because, you know, it's in the same ballpark and all the rest of it. But we got to honour Freddie Jackson. So Freddie's Law coming up a little bit later on. Five tunes from Freddie across the week. Looking forward to spinning those. If you're hitting the roads this morning, a few problems to tell you about. The M4 elevated section out of town London. One lane block queuing traffic, broken down car. Out of town at junction 2, the A4 Great West Road, congestion to A4 Chiswick, M25 Surrey clockwise in Kent, Surrey clockwise, traffic heavier than normal due to a broken down vehicle. Junction 5, M26 / A21 Seven Oaks to junction 6 Godston, taking around 40 minutes to get through there. Delays on the M11 southbound before the North Circular, about 10 minutes through that. Also on M25, Kent anti-clockwise, Dartford Tunnel, 25 minutes, stop-start traffic there. And before Junction 12, the M3 also taking around about 10 minutes, 15 minutes to get yourself through the M25 in Berkshire by Junction 15 for the M4. And public transport this morning, minor delays on the Metropolitan line between Moor Park and Watford due to cancellations. Trains are stopping on the District and Piccadilly line westbound at Barons Court due to emergency works there. Keep you updated. Keep it My Soul.
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1: All right.

Morning. Chris Phillips here in for George K. Morning to Sarah. Sarah Matthias. Drop me a little line. Enjoying the music. Morning to you, Sarah. Have a great Monday. Nate James, Set the Tone, the remix. My Soul, my Breakfast. Before that, Barry White. Never gonna give you up. Yes, indeed. We have a My Soul party downstairs at Boysdale happening every Friday. It's free to get in before 9 o'clock, and then tickets. £5, £10, limited, 15 on the door, very limited. Boysdaletickets.co.uk. This Friday, music from Brian Powell, Gordon Mack, and Matt White in the house as well.

0: Gladys Knight, Save the Overtime for Me, 7:35. So, Manchester City, the Premier League, back to action, back to winning ways for Manchester City yesterday. A bittersweet taste, I would imagine, if you're a fan, considering the penalty that might be on the way. And it got me thinking that if they worked really, really hard, those 3 points yesterday would go massively towards that end goal of the season, to at least get 0 points. Because it's going to be 50 to 70 deducted, I'm pretty sure. Some say to me, never going to happen, Chris, never going to happen. But you know what? If it doesn't, game's got no integrity at all. So something's going to happen and something's going to go down. We will see. The M4 elevated section, London Out Tower, one lane block due to traffic queuing. Broken down car there. Out Town Junction to the A4 Great West Road. Congestion to Chiswick. M25 delays at the Dartford Tunnel. 30 minutes to get through there anti-clockwise. M25 in Surrey clockwise. Traffic heavier than normal due to a broken down vehicle. Junction 5, M26, A21. And that's through to Junction 6, Godstone. Travel taking nearly 50 minutes to get through there. Oosh. M1 southbound, stop-start traffic at Junction 11, just before Junction 11, Dunstable South Luton, about 10 minutes through there. The M11 southbound, stop-start, Junction 4, North Circular, about 20 minutes to get through there. Public transport this morning, District Line not stopping at, and Piccadilly as well, not stopping at Barons Court due to emergency works. Delays of up to 15 minutes on Southern Rail between Eden Bridge and Godstone due to speed restrictions. We'll keep you posted here. My Breakfast, My Soul, Chris Phillips, in for George K.
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Morning to James. Not too happy, I'm sure, with Saturday's result at Portman Road. But there you go, Fulham fans. You'll be back on it soon. Tuesday night is the place for funk music. And it's hosted by Jasper, the Vinyl Junkie, on rotation with Chris Johns and his Funkaholic Express. Just stanky bass lines and pure funk activity every Tuesday night.

0: Watching you from Slave, Janet Jackson together again. It's My Breakfast, My Soul. Chris Phillips here in for George K. Got some Pharrell, Eric Benet, Womack Sisters on the way. It is 8 o'clock.
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2: The US president says an agreement's been reached for Ukraine and Russia to stop hitting each other's energy infrastructure. Phil Towers has the details.
3: Well, Donald Trump made the claim on social media, urging the two sides not to break the agreement. It came after he announced a deal to buy Russian diesel. He also said perhaps it was time for Ukrainian President Volodymyr Zelensky to step aside for objecting to that. But Mr. Zelensky has welcomed the apparent breakthrough, saying it is good news, despite not being made aware of it. There has also been no word from Moscow as of yet.
2: Yorkshire Wildlife Park is due to reopen today after a fatal tiger attack at the weekend. The Doncaster Park says the tiger involved is safe and well and will not be euthanized. Microsoft chief Brad Smith says the UK is in the best position to take the lead on AI safety rules after the US reversed a ban on UK access to the latest models for testing. And millions of NHS app users in England can now get alerts when their prescriptions are ready. NHS England says it'll tackle premature trips to the pharmacy. From Radio News Hub, I'm Frankie Hersein.
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My Breakfast, My Soul, Pharrell Happy. 8:05. Greatest chance of rain today between 10 and 1 o'clock. Top temperatures around 17. It's about 13, 14 at the moment. Rain. I must have bought 6 umbrellas in the last year. I am useless at retaining umbrellas. I think they get up and walk off after a while themselves. And the last one, I just bought a new one now. Bright orange with a carabiner clip on the back so I can clip it to me.

0: Womack Sisters, If I Let You, on My Soul. We've got a new Sunday afternoon session starting in London. Halloween party to get things underway, pre-Halloween. New venue called Amazing Grace, which is right between Borough Market and the Shard on St. Thomas Street, London Bridge, SE1. Four in the afternoon till 10. In the evening, easy access, of course, from around that area on public transport. And you will be in the ghoulish presence and company of Gordon Mack, George Kay, John Jules, Tony Perry playing the music. Tickets and information at mysoul.com. That's a new Sunday afternoon soul session in London Bridge.
1: One, two, three, hit it. One, two, three, hit it.
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0: Ready for the world. And I say that's an ample physique you have, my dear.

Nearly 8:20, my soul, my breakfast. Chris Phillips in for George K. Good morning. If you're out there on the roads this morning, M25, delays anti-clockwise at the Dartford Tunnels, taking around about 30 minutes at the moment to get through there. M1 southbound, just before junction 11, Dunstable South to Luton, travel time through there, southbound 15 minutes or so. The M11 southbound stop start at the North Circular Junction, about 20 minutes to get through. And delays clockwise in Kent as well, junction 5 for the M26 at 8:20.

0: And Metropolitan Line this morning, severe delays due to points failures at Harrow on the Hill. Chiltern Railways delays up to 10 minutes between Marylebone and Chorley Wood due to earlier signalling problems at Harrow on the Hill too. District Line, trains not stopping on the District and Piccadilly Line westbound at Barons Court. Engineering works causing that. Southern Rail delays this morning between Edenbridge and Godstone because of speed restrictions. Minor delays on the Victoria Line too due to cancellations. We'll keep you updated.
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2: At NatWest, we believe in the power of three little words. Let's do this. Simple enough, right? But sometimes they're just the nudge you need to start putting a little more away, to get the ball rolling on those big life plans or the small ones. And then, before you know it, well, you're actually doing it. So let's do this. Three little words that can lead to a whole lot more. And wherever that is, we're in your corner. NatWest, let's do this.
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0: Tupac and Dre, California Love. 28 now past 8 o'clock. Some Chicago love. Layla Hathaway giving it out on her new album, Made in Chicago. This is 47th Street for My Soul.
1: The South had an exodus. After flipping through the paper, our kinfolk knew what was next for us. They headed north to lay down their roots. The train was filled with hope, from the freight cars to the caboose. Next stop, Chicago, the big city of dreams and broad shoulders. This was the hot spot, even though the winters were much colder.

does rain in Southern California, I can tell you that much. Tony, Tony, Tony. And before that, Leila Hathaway, 47th Street, featuring Jay Iver. Let's keep it on the mellow mellow and an old favourite from Paris. It is 8:36. My Salt, My Breakfast.

0: That's for Kevin. Kevin McCrory, who is beyond delighted to hear that on Breakfast this morning. Paris and I Choose You. It's 20 to 9 now.
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4: And now, the weather.
5: Outside, gloomy skies, a persistent drizzle, and a chilly wind blowing from the west, north, east, and south.
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22: 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Jasper, the vinyl junkie, on my soul with ABC and P of funk, jazz, soul, and boogie. Throw in some funky great beats and some rap to round it off. Jasper does not get hung up on just one groove. New and old, he doesn't care. It'll be on air. 100 volts of funk and stuff direct in your ear. Jasper, the vinyl junkie, on my soul.
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Isley Brothers. Who's that lady? Ernie Isley giving it laces on the old guitar. Classic material. It's a Monday thing from

0: Temptations, Treat You Like a Lady. Luther's Law on the way, but by the power vested in me on my soul, filling in for George K. All this week, it is changed to Freddie's Law, all right? Same ballpark. We lost Freddie Jackson just recently, so I'm going to select a nice set of Freddie Jackson tunes in the place, and George can get back to Luther next week.
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0: 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I'll be dropping the latest disco, soul and house and a few classics. So that's the Michael Gray Soulja Show, 7 p.m. the last Saturday of the month, straight after Mike Vitti.
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0: Freddie's Law today.
1: Rest in peace, Freddie Jackson. So we had to start at the top of the pile, but I've got four more real gems lined up for Freddie's Law for the rest of this week. Rock Me Tonight for Old Time's Sake from Freddie. It is 8 o'clock. You're on My Soul, My Breakfast. Chris Phillips in for George K.
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3: Donald Trump's claimed that an energy ceasefire has been agreed between Russia and Ukraine. Phil Towers has more.
4: The US president posted on social media that the two countries had immediately agreed to stop hitting each other's energy infrastructure. Ukrainian leader Volodymyr Zelensky says the apparent breakthrough is good news, despite him not being aware of it. Prime Minister Andy Burnham welcomed the call from Mr. Trump, reiterating his support for Ukraine after what he called a difficult day for them. The US had previously announced a deal to buy diesel from Russia.
3: Yorkshire Wildlife Park is expected to reopen today after a man was fatally attacked by a tiger when he entered the enclosure on Saturday. The park was closed over the weekend as staff members received specialist support. Andy Burnham's looking for support to drive for closer ties to the EU. The Prime Minister is expected to argue that a closer relationship could help control immigration and boost growth. And a number of comedians are calling on the Prime Minister to prioritise comedy in the upcoming budget. Campaigners say it contributes far beyond the laughs, benefiting the economy and people's health. From Radio News Hub, I'm Frankie Hersine.
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1: 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It's My Soul. Your Monday, your week begins right here with more good music. Blackstreet.
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8: Yeah. I just can't get enough of your love, baby. Just a touch. Feels so good. You blow my mind.

Chances of rain increasing in the next hour or two. Top temperatures today around 17 degrees. It's around about 14, 15 in London right now. Mild, but just edging on the chilly side. Howard Johnson, Keeping Love New. Black Street, You Blow My Mind. 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Did I tell you? You are meant to be my lady. Alexander O'Neill. It's 9:10 on your Monday morning.

Alexander O'Neill, You Were Meant to Be My Lady, here on My Soul. Something good happening on Saturday night right here. My Soul presents, and we welcome Cockney and Caribbean here on My Soul. Danny and Carlene in the house. They run some amazing parties in London and beyond London as well. They're going to join me on breakfast Thursday or Friday morning. I'll let you know. 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

0: Justin Timberlake, Sexy Back. Beats by Timbaland. He's still out there, you know, he's still producing beats. But he's moved into AI, believe it or not. What they call autonomous AI artists. An artist called Tata. I'm not sure how I feel about that. I know how I feel about that. Don't like that. But if Timbaland is right behind the beats, then there's something going on there. But yeah, Timbaland, proper Timbaland beat there from Justin Timberlake here on My Soul. What we got next? We're going to continue here on My Breakfast with the 920 Music Suite. This is where George hooks up four tracks in a row uninterrupted. We've got Naughty by Nature, Artful Dodger, David Joseph and Crystal all on the way.
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0: Crystal, Three Girls Out of LA. Classic, classic. After the Dance is through. David Joseph, Joys of Life, The Artful Dodger, and Robbie Craig, Woman Trouble, and Naughty by Nature, Hip Hop Array. 920 Music Suite. Just lacing them all back to back. Stretching out a little bit. Here on My Soul, My Breakfast. George K away this week. Chris Phillips here in the seat. Onwards with Stevie Wonder. Got CNC Music Factory to come as well. It's My Soul.
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CNC Music Factory, Robert Kubilis, David Cole, making classic dance music throughout the 90s. 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

0: Chaka Khan, I Know You, I Live You, and Level 42, The Sun Goes Down. Stretch Taylor here between 10 and 1. He's kicking off with Maxwell, Something Something, and then into Clear, Intimate Connection. Is that how you're going on? Is that how he's going on? He's not the Messiah, as the film line says. He's just a very naughty boy. Stretch Taylor here in just a moment on My Soul. I'm back in for George again on Breakfast tomorrow morning at 7.
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2: The US president says an agreement's been reached for Ukraine and Russia to stop hitting each other's energy infrastructure. Phil Towers has the details.
3: Well, Donald Trump made the claim on social media, urging the two sides not to break the agreement. It came after he announced a deal to buy Russian diesel. He also said perhaps it was time for Ukrainian President Volodymyr Zelensky to step aside for objecting to that. But Mr. Zelensky has welcomed the apparent breakthrough, saying it is good news, despite not being made aware of it. There has also been no word from Moscow as of yet.
2: Yorkshire Wildlife Park say it won't open today, as investigations continue into the death of a man who entered the tiger enclosure on Saturday. Another missiles hit Riyadh Airport a day after another strike on the terminal killed 13 people. Yemen's Houthi rebels are claiming responsibility for the attacks. It's the deadliest in the nation since the Iran war broke out. And millions of NHS app users in England can now get alerts when their prescriptions are ready. NHS England says it'll tackle premature trips to the pharmacy. That's the latest from Radio News Hub. I'm Frankie Hersine.
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Welcome along to Monday Mornings here on My Soul. Me, Stretch Taylor, with you until 1 p.m. today. 3 hours of flavour. Many, many thanks to Chris Phillips. Such a brilliant presenter, isn't he? Unbelievable. Chris is back tomorrow at 7 a.m. covering for George all this week. Many thanks again to Chris. Great show. So, it's a brand new start. It's a brand new day. It's a brand new week here on My Soul, My Mornings. And this is also brand new from PJ Morton, his new single, Could Have Been Me.

0: Welcome along to this Monday morning. Starting your week, starting your day the right way. Joe, Don't Want to Be a Player. What a four tracks to start off the show there, back to back. Gave you Maxwell starting off the show, Clear, Intimate Connection, PJ Morton, and this Joe. Still to come in the show, we've got loads of features in the show today. We've got our track of the day, our guilty pleasure record of the day, our caffeine hits, inspirational quotes of the day, four tracks back to back, and a little tribute again to Freddie Jackson.
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Hitting you with a glow of love, Change and Luther Vandross, of course. A work of art, perfect for this Monday morning, easing you into the week. Still to come on the show, so much great music. We've got Rodney Franklin, Freddie Jackson, Coffee Brown, BB&Q, Incognito, LJ Reynolds, Calvin Richardson, Jared Lawson, something from his brand new album, Donald Byrd, The Real Thing, Gwen Guthrie, Q-Tip on the Hip Hop Tip, John Legend, and so much more between now and 1 o'clock. And this is MF Robots, their current single, That's The Way. Hope you had a great weekend.

0: It's The Groove. We got the grooves for you on this Monday. Rodney Franklin. Classic jams and our classic weekender returns as well. My Soul Brighton Weekender returns next year. 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We're changing hotels to the Doubletree Hilton Metropole, beautiful hotel. And you have access to all the hotel facilities as well. And let me tell you, there's a swimming pool. And also, this is your biggest reason to book, there's an ice cream parlour. The My Soul Brighton Weekend of next year with all your favourite My Soul DJs. And we've also got MF Robots and Odyssey in concert confirmed and more acts to be announced. And just to let you know, we're now selling day passes for the Friday, the Saturday and the Sunday. So don't miss out next year. It is going to be a sold out affair. 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
3: The best soulful music.

And here it is, our first feature of the day this week on the show. Just like we did last week, Freddie Jackson, following the news of his death last week. We played you a Freddie track every day, and you know what? We're going to continue to do that Monday to Friday this week on the show as well. Nice and Slow, what a great record, Freddie Jackson. Sending this one out today to everybody that was the Soul Disciples weekender. What a fantastic weekend. It really, really, really was incredible. The best event there yet. Absolutely brilliant. Much love to Louise and Steve and Solutions for their great concert as well. And it was really nice for me to play a hip-hop set, an R&B set and a New Jack Swing set. Three different sets of my favourite music. Really enjoyed that. I hope you did too as well if you were there. Big love to my boys Scott and Orlando for pulling off an absolute beauty of a weekender. Time to step up the tempo a little bit on this Monday morning. Loving this cover of Sky, Zephyrin Saint. The original was from Raphael Sadiq. This is a lovely, soulful house version.

0: My life, my soul. This is my soul.
1: Check 1, 2. Our second feature of the day, here it is. It's our track of the day. And once again, it's a double-header track of the day today. That's right. Two brilliant records back to back. One R&B, one soul today. This is Coffee Brown, Weekend Thing, our first track of the day.

0: One and only album. Venus Mars, great album. Apparently they're back together as well. Love this from the album, Weekend Fina, made just the one album, and great it was. And they were supposed to be coming to London with Sunshine Anderson and Glenn Lewis as well, but sadly, the concert's been cancelled. Hopefully that will be rearranged for the latter part of this year. That is the end of our first hour. We come back on the other side with our second track of the day today.
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2: The second of our doubleheader track of the day today. We gave you an R&B track from Coffee Brown before the break. And we start the second hour today with the wonderful BB and Q band on the beat. Our second track of the day today. Thanks for joining me this morning.

that golden voice of Tony Monreal with Incognito, Late Night on the Subway. Great record. 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My Soul Touches Down for My Soul Fridays every Friday at Boysdale, 7 till 2. Old school to new cool music right across the ball. 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After 9, you'll need a ticket. 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We've still got a happy hour as well between 4 till 8 p.m. every Friday. And the lineup for this week is Matt White, Boss Man Gordon Mack, and Brian Power.

0: We are so soulful. It hurts on this Monday morning.
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0: the very best in high quality soul. We are so soulful today. LJ Reynolds.

Oh, this just keeps getting better, doesn't it?

0: 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Mystic Merlin, Mr. Magician, on your magic cool station. 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

Thanks so much for keeping me company on this Monday morning. Just half an hour away from the afternoon, 11:30 on your dial. Totally live shows here on My Soul. Calvin Richardson, There Goes My Baby. And before that, Harold Melvin and the Blue Notes. Of course, Teddy Pendergrass on vocals, The Love I Lost. This is the point of the show. We give you four tracks back to back with minimal chat. And we let the music breathe.

0: 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The classiest music on radio here on My Soul Radio every day, 24/7 from all our amazing DJs. Yours truly, Stretch Taylor on the 1 and 2s here in the studio today on this Monday morning. I'm rocking it for the rest of the week here as well. Monday to Friday, 10 a.m. to 1 p.m. So that part of the show was four tracks back to back with minimal chat. We let the music do the talking. Harold Melvin, Calvin Richardson, Jared Lawson, his new single, Midas Touch, from that excellent album. And this, of course, Mantronic's club classic, Got to Have Your Love. Quick look at the weather today, up to about 18 degrees today. Some showers and down to 15 tonight, but tomorrow and Wednesday look very nice indeed. About 20 degrees all day across London and the southeast.
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0: Across the UK, the daytime sound of My Soul.

I did say we were going ultra soulful today, didn't I? Earth, Wind & Fire with Reasons. And Leon Ware, Why I Came to California. A couple of tracks back to back for the soul purists today. Don't forget our soul night of the year if you love your soul music as well. Alison Limerick, Gwen Dickey, Omar in concert Saturday, 7th of November. The Assembly Hall Theatre, Royal Tunbridge Wells. All your favourite My Soul DJs. There are seated and standing tickets available for that. And more details at our website, mysoul.com. That's Saturday, 7th of November. Alison Limerick, Gwen Dickey and Omar in concert at Royal Tunbridge Wells in Kent. Beautiful part of the world. The Soul Gems continue.

0: Q-Tip, originally from A Tribe Called Quest, of course. Breathe and Stop, a mega hip-hop hit for him. A good 20 years or so ago, Q-Tip, Breathe and Stop, from his solo career. It's time for your inspirational quotes of the day. Happiness is the highest good. Love that from Aristotle. A heart that loves is always young. That's Ankerstein. What we think, we become. That's from Buddha. Love that. Adopt the pace of nature. Her secret is patience. From Ralph Emerson. You have to believe in yourself when no one else does. Love that. Serena Williams. Find out who you are and do it on purpose. Guess whose quote that was? The legendary Dolly Parton, rest in peace. Life is like riding a bicycle. To keep your balance, you must keep moving. Albert Einstein, love that. And our last one today. If you have knowledge, let others light their candles in it. From Margaret Fuller. Keep it here for the final of the show.
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2: 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It's our new caffeine hit. For all you lazy lot on this Monday, if you're finding motivation a little bit hard today, I must say, after the Soul Weekend or at the weekend. This is the time for you to have your midday stretch with Stretch. I'm going to do it myself today in the studio. It's always an up-tempo club classic to get you moving each and every day. And this is one such record from John Cutler. A club monster, it's yours.

0: Do you want it? Well, do ya? On this Monday, welcome to Monday Afternoon. It's Monday Afternoon. We're a little bit nearer to the weekend already. Our caffeine hit.
1: Well, it's yours.
0: The track where we encourage you to get on up and get on moving today. A little bit of Monday motivation. Your midday stretch with Stretch. Stretch those arms out, stretch those legs out. You don't want to be getting cramp at your age.

0: We really have got some great events here at My Soul at the moment. And there's a brand new night that's been added. Make sure you reach this one, Sunday 25th of October. It's our brand new event at Amazing Grace in London Bridge for a special pre-Halloween party. And that's a daytime session, 4 till 10 p.m. 6 hours of great music. Really easy access as well via public transport for that in London Bridge. Amazing Grace, lovely venue. And as I said, it's going to be a Halloween themed party. You'll be in the ghosty and ghoulish presence of Gordon Mack, George K, John Jules and Tony Perry. Those four enough to scare anybody. Get your tickets and information now. Go to mysoul.com. That's our Halloween party at Amazing Grace on the 25th of October.
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Monday afternoon, busting out the grooves. Cheryl Lynn, Got To Be Real. A bona fide club classic. Great lineup for the rest of the day here on My Soul. John Jules up after me 1 till 4. Ronnie 4 till 7. Martin Lodge 7 till 9. Ronnie's back with the big R&B show. It's Monday, of course. He's back on at 9 o'clock tonight, 9 till 11, with a big R&B show. Essential Listening. Perry Lewis 11 till 1. Michael Langer 1 till 4. Keith Jackson takes you into Tuesday morning with 4 till 7. And round to Chris Phillips before me tomorrow, covering George again. Definitely one of my favourite new records of the moment. The Sunburst Band, Dave Lee, featuring Tiffany Tazell. Reach For My Love. Supporting it hard here on My Soul on My Mornings. Reach for

0: Warren G with Regulate. Of course, using Michael McDonald. I keep forgetting. Nate Dogg, so good on this record as well. The King of the Hooks. On a whole new level. The rhythm is the bass, and the bass is the treble. Another My Soul event I must tell you about. 1st of November is the next one at the Broadcast of White City. Trust me, such a lovely, lovely venue. It's the first Sunday of the month session, 4 till 10. Jigs, Gordon Mack and Craig Williams in the house for that one. Just a couple of weeks away now, the Broadcaster. Entry tickets just £10. Go to our website, mysoul.com. And you know what? If you book a food table in advance as well, you get 20%, yes, a whopping 20% off the food bill with a My Soul ticket.
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For My Soul on your travels. Always a really diverse selection of music on the show every day. Hope you've enjoyed it today. Coming up to the last 10 minutes. And this is our last feature of the day. It's our guilty pleasure record of the day. Terry Callier, Ordinary Joe. A song that was first recorded and released actually by Jerry Butler on his 1970 album You and Me, which was written by Callier. And then Callier himself released his own version in August 1972. It's from the album Occasional Rain. The brilliant Terry Callier, our guilty pleasure of the day. Just two more from me. And again, it's really, really great to support brand new independent music on the show today. This is Romina Johnson with her brand new single, Never Too Late. Brand new music first here on My Mornings into the Afternoon.

Oh, it's the good groove. Maceo and the Max cross the tracks. We've gone right across the tracks for the last 3 hours. Hope you've enjoyed the show today as much as I have. Keep it here, my soul, all day long. It's fantastic music from your fantastic DJs for the rest of the day here. Just leaves me to say, have a fantastic afternoon. And I'll catch you back here tomorrow at 10 a.m.

0: The news is next, followed by my man John Jules, taking care of business in the hot seat for the next 3 hours till 4 o'clock. Have a great day. I'll catch you back here tomorrow.
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1: The Prime Minister, Andy Burnham, says the UK would back an energy ceasefire between Russia and Ukraine. That's after the US President Donald Trump claimed earlier on social media that one had been agreed. Meanwhile, another missiles hit Riyadh Airport a day after another strike on the terminal killed 13 people. Yemen's Houthi rebels are claiming responsibility for the attacks. The US President Donald Trump is reportedly considering whether to take the fight to the Houthis too. Lynette Nussbacher is a war historian and former British Army intelligence officer.
2: The Americans agreed with the Houthis that as long as the Houthis didn't sink American or Israeli ships, the Americans wouldn't get involved. That means that America has left their partners twisting in the breeze.
1: And an online tool to help domestic abuse survivors to discreetly access vital support has been launched by Nationwide Building Society. 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That's the latest from Radio News Hub. I'm Tanita Zim.
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0: morning, straight after George, who'll be on his own, and again then after Keithy as well.
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0: Welcome to a brand new working week. How are we? Are you well? You sure? Good. Did you have a good weekend? Yeah, you can tell me all about that because you got your music, your choice, and of course your time between 2 and 3 as usual today. So I'd love to hear from you and let you, you know, play what you'd like to hear. And some of the things we didn't do on Friday, we're going to squeeze them in as well. Weather-wise, yep, it's a wet one, but do you know what? We got loads and loads and loads of hot music to get you through this marvellous Monday. Teddy P and Yarra and Peebles kicking off, and all sorts of wonderful things to tell you about. But let's continue with a brand new thing from Alison Limerick.

0: But, you know, I'm not being greedy much. I just want it to be warm and lovely for the rest of the year, but it's not going to be. But what we have got is Randy Crawford and the Crusaders on the way.
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Got to say hi and good afternoon to Wendy and Steve. They're at Prestige Audio. I've got something for you two gorgeous people in the request hour, something we should have done on Friday, but I'm going to do it today for absolute sure. In the meantime, let's play you something from someone who is joining us on the 7th of November. In fact, we're going to do two in a row. Omar and

0: Omar alongside Saucy Lady, and then, of course, Gwen Dickey, the voice of Rose Royce, who will be joining us with Water, of course, her brand new single, the 7th of November at the Royal Tunbridge Wells Assembly Hall. I'm really looking forward to that. And Alison Limerick will be joining us as well. I'm going to tell you all about Amazing Grace, and we'll talk about our weekends and everything. But don't go anywhere, some more on the way today.
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5: Hi there, this is Stretch Taylor. 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Six decades of music from the 70s until present day. We play soul, rare groove, R&B, soulful house, hip-hop, club classics and also brand new music. 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So catch me, Stretch Taylor, every Tuesday from 9pm for the Ghetto Heaven show here on My Soul, bringing real music back to the table.
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Got to say hi, good afternoon, and thank you to Mickey Soulbox and Richard Loban from Soul Good. What a party on Saturday night. Did I play this record? I think I might have done, actually. It was a New Eureka Soul. And let's continue right now. Brand new from Will Downey. It's

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0: And yeah, we've got the funk 24/7. This is My Soul Radio on DAB Plus across the UK now. And of course, your smart speaker and everything. It's time for You Say It, We Play It, Keep It Where You've Got It.
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5: 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That's Sunday at My Soul. 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
1: 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My afternoons. 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
1: We can tell. We can tell by the look in your eyes, gang.

Your music, your choice, your time, every single weekday, and it's the first one of the week. And we start with two beauties, one for Wendy Hobson, and Stevie as well, or Prestige Audio. I did say I'd do it for you. Heartbreak Hotel, the wonderful Jackson's record from the Triumph album, I do believe. And I got hold of this wonderful version of Give It Up. It's just too long to play you, it really is. Thank you, CC, for that. And Barry King, good afternoon to you, sir. I know you love a ballad or a real soul record, and this is one of your choices on Friday. Because I was late to the party, I thought I'd play it today. The live version of Maze. The look in your eyes. Wonderful. Right, let's continue right now. This is for Debbie, who went to Soul Disciples over the weekend, said she had a great time, and she heard this as well. Love Unlimited Orchestra.

0: If they're going to be like this today, keep them coming. Wonderful. From an album called Let 'Em Dance. The Love Unlimited Orchestra and, of course, the genius of Barry White. Jamaican girl for Debbie. And all of her friends that have had a great time this weekend. Got to say hi to everybody on their way back from Bold Soul as well today. I know you had a good time. Right, you gorgeous lot, don't go anywhere. Loads more on the way today.
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Leroy Hudson, Get to This, You Get to Me, especially for Simon this afternoon. And then I had to play this for Miriam Rossier on her birthday, one of her favourite records. Happy birthday, Mims. And of course it is Deja Vu, Paulino da Costa. Right, Kevin Allen. Every day you send me a couple, and on Friday you sent me this, so why not? Some early heat wave. It's called Letting It Loose.

They did make some great records, actually, didn't they? They did. That's not one you hear very often. And they're still doing their thing. I know there's only probably one original member. It doesn't matter. Heatwave doing their thing still, letting it loose for Kevin Allen. Right then, on Friday in the Casserole for Your Soul, I played this. And it all went mad a little bit. So Lee Kersey, I'm playing this for you, and also our very own Mr. Liquid Spirit, Danny T, this afternoon. Should we fry like fish? I think we should. Here we go.

0: So for Lee and Danny especially, and also Mr. Lincoln Charles in Huddersfield, I know you liked it as well because you loved the mix, and I'm going to post that up or something, I think. Why not? Caveman back to 1990, the golden age of hip-hop, and fry them like fish, or fry you like fish. If you like this sort of thing, Stretch, Tomorrow Night, Ghetto Heaven. He loses it when he plays some hip-hop, he really does. And yeah, we've got some more on the way. Don't go anywhere.
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two beauties in a row. First off, we had just then The Circle, City Band and Magic. That's for Chantel and all the girls. I saw them on Saturday night as well, which was rather marvellous, actually. At Soul Good and Soul Box, of course. I didn't mention it earlier. Also see Michelle and Debbie and everybody. It was lovely. And then we played you this, the Dells for Ian, who had a great time. Once again, all these people on the way back from Norfolk, it looked great. It really did. Talk about Ian. Mr. Ian D's going to appreciate this. Tyrone Davis in the afternoon. Love this record. Is it something that you've got on my soul?

0: the wonderful Al Johnson, especially for Pav for Soul and Niels. What a program on Saturday night. That was wonderful. Well done. My Soul Presents. Going to tell you all about Amazing Grace again. I can't wait because it's a Halloween party just before Halloween. And yeah, we're all going to be dressed up. Grab a ticket for that. That's in London Bridge on the 25th of October. Right, more of your music. Your choice, of course, your time tomorrow. But right now, it's time for a hydration break. Don't go anywhere at all.
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2: 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From 1. My afternoons. My soul. My soul. 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

0: Not bad for a first one of the working week, is it really? That's our first coffee break. And we had Neo, Carl Anderson's Buttercup, the wonderful Womack Sisters, and Leroy Burgess and Tyrone Williams with that wonderful tribute to Trouble as well. Right, don't go anywhere. We got some more wonderful music this afternoon.
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0: amazing the afternoon before that. We had some SWV as well. Going to remind you that we have now got those day passes out there for the Brighton Weekend, which is only 6 months away. So if I were you, I'd get on it right now, go to the website, grab yourself a ticket for that, because remember, we've got 42 of us and live the MF Robots and Odyssey. Can I give you some more details before we leave today? In the meantime, let's carry on. This is wonderful. Lala Hathaway on My Song.
1: The South had an exodus. After flipping through the paper, our kinfolk knew what was next for us. They headed north to lay down their roots. The train was filled with hope, from the freight cars to the caboose. Next stop, Chicago, the big city of dreams and broad shoulders. This was the hot spot, even though the winters were much colder.

0: This is such a great cover. We've got to get him back on the radio very, very soon as well. Seamus Haji and that wonderful cover of Dance With You. Right, I've got some Mighty Elements on the way. Don't go anywhere.
1: This is My Soul.
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first time I heard this record was on the big R&B show, which will be on straight after. It's a Monday thing. Ronnie will be back for his double at 9 and then 11. We've got the wonderful Perry Lewis with Jazz After Dark, and then Michael Angle taking us through the night. Right now, let's have some James D. Train Williams.

0: Patrick Foster, Silvers. Playing us out today for the first My Afternoon of the Week. Back tomorrow. I've got a busy evening ahead, but hey-ho, because I'll be with you guys listening to my soul. I'm really looking forward to that. Take it easy. I'll see you tomorrow. You know the drill. Keep it, my soul.
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1: Prime Minister Andy Burnham says the UK would back an energy ceasefire between Russia and Ukraine. Frankie Hairstein has more.
2: The comments come after Donald Trump claimed a ceasefire had been agreed. The US president earlier posted on social media that the two countries had agreed to immediately halt attacks on each other's energy infrastructure. Ukrainian President Volodymyr Zelensky says he was unaware of the development, but that it was good news. Meanwhile, Moscow has not yet commented. Burnham says the UK strongly supports President Trump's call today.
1: Another missiles hit a Riyadh airport a day after another strike on the terminal the day before killed 13 people. Yemen's Houthi rebels are claiming responsibility for the attacks. It's the deadliest in the nation since the Iran war broke out, with US President Donald Trump reportedly considering whether to take the fight to the Houthis too. And Russell Brand's been in court for the beginning of his trial over allegations of rape and sexual assault. The 51-year-old who denies the charges is accused of various assaults against six women spanning 10 years. The trial could last up to 10 weeks. That's the latest from Radio News Hub. I'm Georgia Lee.
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4: 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And on mobile. This is My Soul.
5: Yes, how are you, your beauties? Ronnie H in a hot seat. Big shout going out to Johnny Jaws, another wonderful show. And he will be back in the hot seat tomorrow between 1 and 4. Ooh, play some tunes. That request hour, oh my gosh, absolutely amazing. I drove into that and it was fantastic. Like I said, he's going to be back in the hot seat 1 through till 4 tomorrow with another My Afternoon session. Right, we got some Barry Gibb and Barbara Streisand, MF Robots, Tina Marie and Sharon Ritter kick us off.
6: My Drive. My Drive.
4: My Soul.
6: Nothing but soulful hits.
0: The daytime sounds
6: of My Soul.
0: My Soul. My Soul. My
5: and
0: soul.
5: I've got to be honest. I've got to be honest with you. You might need to bear with me, My Soul family, because I feel like I've swallowed a bag of nails. The Lurgy. The dreaded Lurgy. It's got me. Oh, well. We've got each other. We got the music. So let's get on with it then. A prelude classic to kick us off today.

0: two amazing ladies of soul to kick us off today on My Drive. Lady T, this one, of course, it must be magic. Oh, man. Not even a tune. Far from a tune. It's a tune. And we kicked off with the wonderful Sharon Redd as well. Prelude classic. Never give you up. Recently remixed, actually. Say recently, a couple of years ago, by our very own Michael Gray. Love that version as well. Burn Ice. Burn Ice. 12 minutes past four, My Drive on My Soul Radio. It's a bit drizzly today. Drizzling a gentle breeze in London. Yes. And it gets a little bit cooler as we go up north as well, yeah. But it is what it is. We're kind of entering that winter period now, aren't we?
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3: My Soul.
0: I have to say, and I've spoken to many people with the same kind of outlook as me. Because we've had such a hot, steamy old summer. It has been red hot this summer, hasn't it? I don't really mind the fact that it's going to be a little bit cooler. And, a little bit of rain. We're going to get that in the next few days. So I wouldn't worry about it because we got each other and we got some amazing music, as mentioned at the top of the show. I've got the dreaded Lurgy. I have to say, I'd avoided it. I tried to avoid it. People that had it, I sort of, you know, made a complete sort of beeline going the other way. But it got me. I mean, listen, it is what it is. I was out and about at the weekend, Friday. Done a lovely event in memory and tribute of Tracy Jordan. So big shout out to everybody that came to the Horse and Groom there. It's a lovely gathering. And then went over to Boys Dell of Canary Wharf. Finished up proceedings there. It was lovely. Really, really nice. I don't often do the last set there, but I did the last set after my man Femi. I didn't even catch Gordon. He went. But yeah, Femi done a great set, and it was nice to jump on at midnight and do the last couple of hours and really get stuck in. So to all of you guys that was out and about Friday and Saturday as well, Soulbox, big shout out to Mickey Carlton and all the crew. The Lockdown King sound system was heavy. Yeah, really, really enjoyed that. So yeah, it was an eventful weekend getting stuck in amongst it and lots of you getting out and about. But somewhere amongst you, I've caught the Lurgy. So I'll keep myself to myself. Luckily, there's not many people in here. So I'm left to my own devices. It's just me, it's you, and it's the music. And if you can bear with me, I've got a bit of a sore throat. So I won't be saying too much, but you know, it is what it is. I would love to give you a shout out though. If you want to get in touch, or like me, you're suffering a little bit with a bit of a man flu thing, then get in touch, studio@my-soul.com. You might not be suffering at all. You might want to celebrate your birthday with me and get a shout out, or an anniversary, or you might want to hear something that you haven't heard for a minute. You can give me a shout on studio@my-soul.com, and you know we've got that WhatsApp available as well. The WhatsApp number 07857 909 279. It would be beautiful to hear from you today, as always. Right then, gonna play you this one. MF Robots, who are gonna be live on stage at the My Soul Brighton Weekender 2027, and I know they're gonna perform this one. This is such a great record. Don't do it for money.

0: That's a proper smoocher, isn't it? Classic Barry Gibb and Barbara Streisand. Amazing record. Guilty. Big shout going out to Jeff, who is locked in. Jeff C. Hello, mate. How are you? Great to hear from you today. Getting in touch via WhatsApp. You can hit me up as well on WhatsApp, My Soul Family. All you need to do is get down this number, 07857 909279. That was fast, wasn't it? 07857 909279. That's the number. Or you can go to our website and click on the little green icon at the bottom right of our page.
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0: Right then, let's have a look at what's happening with your traffic and your travel. Okay, Hertfordshire, first of all, we've got traffic being temporarily held, long delays due to a multi-vehicle accident. It's not good. On the M25 anti-clockwise, that's from junction 19, Watford to junction 18, the A404, Rickmansworth Road, Chorley Wood. There's congestion to junction 21, the M1 interchange. The opposite side also very slow due to onlookers there, understandably. The M23 in Crawley, southbound, we've got a lane closed on the exit slip road. That's due to long-term roadworks there at junction 10, Cotthorne Way in Crawley, so you can expect delays there into 2027 as well. Queuing traffic due to an earlier broken down car on the M25 clockwise, that's at junction 26, the A121 Waltham Abbey affected. And there's heavy traffic on the M25 anti-clockwise at the Dartford Tunnels. No idea how long it's going to take to get through there at the moment, but I'll keep you posted. You know I will. It's 23 minutes after four.
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0: Denise Williams and Free. An absolute stunner of a record. And that's what we're going to do today. We're just going to play you monster records. Old and new. A couple of new ones. Most of the time, classics, though. Big shout out to Stu. Hello, mate, on WhatsApp. Says hello, Ron. Says, hope you feel better soon, mate. Oh, so do I, mate. I'm going to get an early night tonight. I woke up in the middle of the night coughing, and you know when you can't get back to sleep? That's what happened to me, and I'm feeling it today. But we're good. It's all about playing wonderful tunes between now and 7 o'clock. Shout out to Wayne Wonder, locked in from West London. Oi, oi. West London Massive. And loving the selection today. Thank you very much, Wayne Wonder. That's a beautiful thing. Let's get into some Laurel.
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0: Mellow, mellow.

A classic from Larell and Mellow Mellow, right on. Big shout out to you, Lucy. Lucy says, hi, Ronnie, if you get a chance, can you play some Erykah Badu? Went to see her at the new Blue Note last night. What an amazing, intimate show. Only 300 people. She was phenomenal. You know what, Lucy? I'm going to play some Erykah Badu after we've had a break. I'm going to play you this one. This is brand new music from Will Downing. Take a little break after traffic and travel, and then, Lucy, stand by for some Erykah.

fell into guilty, made it out early from work and fell into guilty. Cause if we gon' fight, let's fight for love. Yeah. Had to be done, you know, Jay. Had to be done. And yeah. It's funny, I could feel really under the weather, and as soon as I get here, push up the microphone, I do feel a little bit better. I'm drinking lots of water at the moment. I'm going to make myself a cup of tea when the adverts are on. My drive, my soul. So hopefully we'll be all right. Trying to help you out with this traffic and travel here. There's a lot of stuff in the red. All traffic being held at the moment. Stationary traffic due to a broken down van on the M23 southbound. That's from Junction 8, the M25 interchange to Junction 9, Gatwick Airport. Also, we have long delays in Hertfordshire due to an earlier accident on the M25. Anti-clockwise, that's from Junction 19, Watford, to Junction 18, the A404, Rickmansworth Road, Chorley Wood. There's congestion to Junction 21 there, the M1 interchange, and the opposite side, very slow due to onlookers back to before Junction 17, Maple Cross. So that's a long way through there.

0: between Acton Town and Heathrow Airport. That's due to points failure at Northfields. And staying on the Piccadilly line, trains are not stopping. Also on a district line, westbound at Barons Court. And that is due to engineering works going on there. So on the district line and the Piccadilly line, westbound, Barons Court, trains are not stopping there due to engineering works going on there up until the 6th of November. That's it. 18 minutes to 5 on Drive. I've got some Erykah Badu for Lucy and you guys next.
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0: Still my favourite album, Emergency on Planet Earth. That's what this one's taken from, Too Young to Die, Jamiroquai. Still killing it out there on tour. And apparently he's going to be dropping an album very, very soon. I can't wait for it. I've heard a couple of the tracks. One of them in particular is amazing. So yeah, roll on that album, dropping very soon. All right, it's a minute to five. We're going to go to the news and then come back with the second hour of the show. In that hour, I've got some Jackie Wilson, Change, Teddy Pendergrass, and we kick off hour two with High Tension.
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2: A second missile has hit Riyadh Airport a day after another strike on the terminal killed 13 people. Yemen's Houthi rebels are claiming responsibility for the attacks. US President Donald Trump is reportedly considering whether to take the fight to the Houthis too. Lynette Narsbacher is a war historian, former British Army intelligence officer.
3: The Americans agreed with the Houthis that as long as the Houthis didn't sink American or Israeli ships, the Americans wouldn't get involved. America has left their long-time Saudi partners twisting in the breeze.
2: The Prime Minister has told MPs he will seek a closer relationship with the EU. It comes from a Commons address today where he insisted the status quo is not good enough for Britain. It was also revealed that the UK-EU summit will be held on the 20th of November in Brussels. And a health and safety investigation has been launched into the death of a man who was killed by a tiger at Yorkshire Wildlife Park. That's the latest from Radio News Hub. I'm Georgia Lee.
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was then, you know. 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Big shout once again going out to the guys organising that one. Mickey Zoo, Carlton, and all the crew. 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Thank you for your message, Sarah. 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
3: There you go, Teddy P. Into something brand spanking new from Change, featuring Tanya Michelle Smith. I've got a feeling about our love. 7 minutes past five on Drive. Welcome to you if you just joined us on this marvellous Monday. Kicking off the week

play this one in memory of Ray Caviano. He was an absolute industry titan, especially for Atlantic Records, where a lot of these records, especially the classic Change records, were powered by RFC. Ray Francis Caviano sadly passed away last week, and he really spearheaded artists like Gino Socio and Change as well. And this was the last thing I received from Ray, track by Change, Tanya Michelle Smith on the vocals, I've Got a Feeling About Our Love, really nice, and we're featuring that on our My Soul playlist as well. Beautiful. Okay, My Soul, let me take you back with this one. Jackie Wilson, Your Love Keeps Lifting Me Higher on My Soul.

Keep Wilson. And your love keeps lifting me higher. Now, I was going through some of the soul music birthdays. I don't normally do that, to be honest, but I was like wondering who's celebrating a birthday or who would be celebrating a birthday in the world of soul music. And one of my favourite artists, songwriters, producers, would have been celebrating a birthday yesterday. King of Cleethorpes, Rod Temperton. And so, I wanted to play this one, penned by Rod Temperton for George Benson. Actually, for Heatwave. But George Benson did this version on his album, Give Me the Night, Star of a Story on My Soul.

0: actually. It was Rod Temperton's birthday on the 9th of October. I love so well. But I still would have played this. Any excuse, to be honest. It's a happy heavenly birthday for the King of Cleethorpes, Rod Temperton, who gave us so, so much, including this beautiful piece of music. Written by Rod Temperton, produced by Quincy Jones, this version. For George Benson, taken from his album, Give Me the Night, Star of a Story.
1: My drive.
0: My soul. What a tune. Right, let's have a look at what's going on here. Let me turn this down a bit. I can't help myself think. Right, long delays due to an earlier accident on the M25 anti-clockwise. That's from Junction 19, Watford, to Junction 18, the A404, Rickmansworth Road, Chorley Wood. There's congestion to Junction 22, St Albans and London Coney. The A406 North Circular, Palmer's Green. We've got long delays there. Two lanes are closed due to an overturned car on the A406. The A105 Green Lanes by the Clockhouse Interchange to Oakthorpe Road. And there's congestion to Coney Hatch Interchange. Lanes 2 and 3 of 3 remain closed there. Still got the problems in Crawley. The M23 southbound, we've got a lane closed on the exit slip road. That's due to long-term roadworks at Junction 10, Cotform Way, Crawley. So you can expect delays there. And there's minor delays on the Piccadilly line now between Acton Town and Heathrow Airport. So it's starting to get itself back to normal. Points failure at Northfields causing the problems there. And trains are not stopping on the District Line and the Piccadilly Line westbound at Barons Court. That's due to engineering works there until the 6th of November. That's it. It's 22 minutes past five on Drive.
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one of the all-time greats, that, isn't it? The Times, Miss Grace. Oh, hope you're singing along to that one. Make me a cup of tea. Throat is soothed a little bit. Got some lozenges as well, so hopefully the sore throat will subside in time. Big shout go out to Rich in Stock. Hello, mate. Big love going out to you, says, I hope you're well and the lurgy isn't too bad. To be honest with you, I'm about, and I, at least I'm not in bed. But it says, what a tribute song for, yes, the master of songwriting, Rod Temperton. Just loved everything he did. I totally agree with you. Thanks, Rich, you know what I mean? He was just incredible. Could write an absolute hit record just on a whim. He wrote the Vincent Price rap. A Thriller in the back of a taxi. How about that? Right, here's a Sunburst Band.

0: 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I'm sorry to say the main hotel is sold out, but we are delighted to announce that there are a limited number of wristbands available, which will allow you access to the main event from 1 p.m. and all our night events as well. 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It doesn't include the flights, transfers or accommodation, but you can come and party with us for 3 days or 7 days. All the information you need, actually, if you go to mysoul.com, click on the banner there, and hopefully we'll see you out there in the sunshine next year. Can't wait for that one.
1: My Drive. My Soul.
0: It's going to be very nice. Shout out to the Boutique Soul crew, and we're looking forward to linking up with those guys out there. It's going to be nice. Okay, long delays due to an earlier accident on the M25 anti-clockwise. That's from Junction 19, Watford to Junction 18, the A404, Rickmansworth Way, Chorley Wood. There's congestion to Junction 22, St Albans and London Coney. Long delays with 2 lanes closed. That's due to an overturned car on the A406 North Circular eastbound. That is from the A105 Green Lanes Clockhouse Interchange to Oak Thorpe Road. There's congestion to Coney Hatch Interchange. Lanes 2 and 3 are free. Remain closed there. The M23 southbound, we've got a lane closed on the exit slip road. That's due to long-term roadworks at Junction 10, Copthorne Way, Crawley. So you can expect delays there until going into 2027. Minor delays on a Piccadilly line. That's between Acton Town and Heathrow Airport due to points failure at Northfields. And trains are not stopping on the District line and Piccadilly line westbound at Barons Court. That's due to engineering works there. So make sure you check before you travel. You can do that if you go to mysoul.com and click on the link there. Now, what are we going to do? We're going to take a little break, come back on the other side with Funkadelic.
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0: And if you're loving the funk, the whole funk, nothing but the funk, make sure you check in with Chris Johns tomorrow evening right here, the Funkaholic Express Show, between 11 p.m. and 1 a.m, 2 hours of pure funk in your face. All right then.
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0: 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You, Me and the Music. We continue to play gems after these.
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0: one of the greatest ever, Marvin Gaye. Let's get it on. Big shout going out to Jen Jen. Was enjoying a little bit of Ken Booth there as well. Just landed. End of the journey. She's wonderful. We can kick back now, Jen Jen. And everyone, because we're going to go into the news and I'm going to come back and jump in the hot mix at 6 on a marvellous Monday, and I'm going to take it nice and easy with some 80s classics. Keep it here, here's the news.
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2: The Prime Minister has told MPs he'll seek a closer relationship with the EU.
3: Together, these deals will add the equivalent of over £10 billion

0: pounds per year to the UK economy by 2040, with the potential to add significantly more. We should not turn our backs on this opportunity, Mr. Speaker.
1: It comes from a Commons address today where he insisted the status quo is not good enough for Britain. A second missile hit a Riyadh airport a day after another strike on the terminal the day before killed 13 people. Yemen's Houthi rebels are claiming responsibility for the attacks. It's the deadliest in the nation since the Iran war broke out, with US President Donald Trump reportedly considering whether to take the fight to the Houthis too. And a health and safety investigation has been launched into the death of a man who was killed by a tiger at Yorkshire Wildlife Park. That comes from the City of Doncaster Council, who are the licensing authority. That's the latest from Radio News Hub. I'm Georgia Lee.
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3: Ronnie, live in the mix at 6. My soul.

0: the 80s. I love the music of the 80s because that was the era that I really grew up and started really collecting my music, and we stayed firmly embedded in the 80s for the Hot Mix at 6 today on a marvellous Monday. I do hope you enjoyed that one. Got me out of trouble with having to talk for 20 minutes as well. This sore throat, not the it's really not the one. But yeah, started off with Buttercup, Carl Anderson, 1982, Stevie Wonder penned that one. Controllers and Stay from 86, MCA Records. Alexander O'Neill and Sherelle, Taboo Classic. Never Knew Love Like This, 88. Goodness me. Intimate Connection, I think that was 1984, mid-80s anyway. Glenn Jones, you know I love that album. Finesse was the album, Meet Me Halfway There. Stevie, Love Light and Flight, 1984 from the Woman in Red album. And then we got into this one, Change You Are My Melody from the Change of Heart album. Another one from 1984, like I said, for me, the golden era. Fantastic. Tune after tune, banger after banger came out in the 80s. That part of the 80s as well, 1982 onwards. Glorious time for music. Hope you enjoyed that. Big shout out to Guy, who's just literally emailed me, studio@my-soul.com, says, Ronnie, great tracks after 6 p.m. Had every one of these so far on vinyl, great times. I hear you, Guy. Thank you very much for your message. Much appreciated. Really enjoyed your company today, my soul family. Okay, so that was your Hot Mix at 6. We'll have another one for you tomorrow on a Tuesday. And I look forward to that immensely.
1: Running around. My drive.
0: My soul. Okay, let's see what's happening out there on the roads for now. Queuing traffic due to an earlier accident. We've got three vehicles here involved on the M23 southbound after Junction 9, the Gatwick Airport turnoff. So traffic was held for about half an hour, but queues there because of that earlier accident. So make sure you check before you travel. Maybe put it on your sat nav there. Long delays, two lanes closed due to an overturned car on the A406. North Circular eastbound, that is from the Green Lanes, the A105. The Clockhouse Interchange to Oakthorpe Road. And there's congestion to Coney Hatch Interchange. Lanes 2 and 3 off 3 remain closed there. The M23 southbound, we've got a lane closed on the exit slip road. That's due to long-term roadworks, Junction 10. Copthorne Way, Crawley, expect delays there. And trains still not stopping on the District Line and the Piccadilly Line westbound at Barons Court. That's due to engineering works up until the 6th of November. And that's it. 22 minutes past 6 is My Drive.
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1: 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The daytime sound, of my soul. Ronnie Harrell, cooking up a storm in the 6 o'clock supper club.
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well and truly etched into the 6 o'clock hour, the 6 o'clock supper club. Live and direct. Big shout out to Trish. Trisha in Chelmsford. Lovely email. It says, good evening and thank you. A superb mix in the kitchen, cooking, dancing, turned my manic Monday into a magical Monday. Have a good evening, Ronnie. You too, Trisha. Thank you so much. That's a lovely email, that. We might have to rename the Mondays from Marvellous Monday to Magical Monday. Just because you said so, Trisha. And continue to cook up a storm in the kitchen. What you got? What you got? What you cooking?

shout out to Gary 6767 6767. Oh no, that was it. It's evening, Ronnie Wood. He says, what a mix, some proper tunes there. Hope you're all good, Gary. Thank you for your email, studio@my-soul.com. We've only got 23 minutes to the top of the hour until Logic is in with this, a Monday fair. I'll be back with a big R&B show at 9 o'clock this evening. Then I'm going to do that. And then Perry Lewis is here between 11 and 1 with Jazz After Dark. Dance for the vibe. And that is your Monday shorty. For the vibe. Right now, let's take you back in time with the dance anthem, Aftershock, Slave to the Vibes, My Drive.

0: Monster Record, that Aftershock, Slave to the Vibe. Big shout out to Lywin and Errol, who says, what a wonderful selection. Stopped me and my husband in our tracks today about the mix. Thank you very much, Lywin. That's a lovely email from you and t'other half. Errol there.
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0: Appreciate you big time. Also,

jams. Right, okay, slow traffic due to an earlier accident. Three vehicles involved on the M23 southbound after Junction 9 Gatwick Airport. Also on the North Circular, we've got long delays with two lanes closed due to an overturned car on the A406 North Circular eastbound from the A105 Green Lanes Clockhouse interchange to Oakthorpe Road. There's congestion to Coney Hatch interchange. Lanes 2 and 3 off 3 remain closed there. The M23 southbound is a lane closure on the exit slip road. That's due to long-term roadworks at Junction 10.

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9: 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My soul. My soul. My soul.
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0: Big shout out to Sue, who's enjoying the banging tunes whilst cooking bang bang salmon bowls. Music from my youth, says loving the show, Ronnie. Feel well soon. Thank you so much, Sue. Enjoy that bang bang salmon. That one as well going out to the boss man, Gordon Matt, because I know he likes to play that one at the end of his sets a lot of the time. And he's going to be at Boys Out of Canary Wharf this coming Friday. That's the 16th, isn't it? So the 16th of October. Gordon Mac MBE alongside Matt White and Brian Power. That's this coming Friday at Boys Out of Canary Wharf. You know how we do every Friday. Get down there at 7 o'clock and it's free. In fact, it's free before 9 p.m. It goes through till 2 a.m. Of course, after 9 o'clock, there is a ticket price of £5 and £10 if you're a little bit later on the door. Maybe £15, to be honest with you. So, yeah. Probably best advice to either get there before 9 or get your tickets and reserve a table at boysdaletickets.co.uk. 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If you go up at 5 past 8 or a minute past 8, they will refuse it. 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Right, got a couple more before we end the show today and hand over to Lodgie. 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

that literally is it for me. I'm going to hand over to my man, Martin Lodge. So I'm going to leave you with this one, a little bit of Soul to Soul. And I'll be back with this kind of groove, but more new school, actually, between 9 and 11 with the big R&B show. Hope you can join me for that. In the meantime, have a wonderful evening. I don't catch you tonight. Tomorrow, Top Banana Tuesday, 4 through till 7.

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1: Prime Minister has told MPs he will seek a closer relationship with the EU.
2: Together, these deals will add the equivalent of over £10 billion per year to the UK economy by 2040, with the potential to add significantly more. We should not turn our back.

0: acts on this opportunity, Mr. Speaker.
1: It comes from a Commons address today where he insisted the status quo is not good enough for Britain. A health and safety investigation has been launched into the death of a man who was killed by a tiger at Yorkshire Wildlife Park. That comes from the City of Doncaster Council, who are the licensing authority. The park had been expected to open again today but has remained shut. And former England striker Andy Carroll has thanked the public for their support after revealing he was sexually assaulted by a man. Speaking to Football and Censor, the 37-year-old says, "I've been beating myself up about it, and as soon as I said it, the support that I've received has been massive." That's the latest from Radio News Hub. I'm Georgia Lee.
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15: Welcome, welcome, welcome along, my lords. It's a Monday theme back on your My Soul Radio. Sister Mr. Harrell. He'll be back in two. Kicking off something new from Mr. Wheeler. Mr. Wheeler. Fishing Tiawa. Take me higher. Shout out to Seb for this one, actually. Starting off with a bit of rock.

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12: Right, into the next part. Something forthcoming end of the week from Black Tracks and When We Dance. So hi to Joe and Abby, Peaky and Luna. Big love to Mickey and Zoe, Ian and Emma, all the Chris's, Mr. Walnut, you're well. Mel and Luca, Barbara, Lyndon, Sarah, Andy, Mark, all the Unit Room crew. Hi to Jason, Paul, Tenerife family. Christmas party coming up very, very soon. Saturday the 12th of December, BBE. Tenerife Funk Soul House Fiesta.

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2: 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A little samba house remix of a classic.

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0: This is my soul.
1: Have you ever wondered what it would be like to be inside a bowl of Heinz soup? Floating on a blanket of thick tomatoey goodness. 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It has to be Heinz.
0: In England, we're using water faster than nature can replace. 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

signed forthcoming on Mate Records. Santa Rafa Santos, Our Journey, the man Kai Elsa with his NDATL remix. Shout out to Kai. Also to Esther, big up to Andrew, Rick, Jane and Katrina, big up Del Tracy. As a Simone and Stew, big up to Carleen, Tim, Little Miss Alessia and Shade, Rupert and Ella, Magella and Ian, Adrian Lulu, Matty Nat, Gracie Skinny, Seb and the crew, Matt Maria, Ben and Bella, Lolly, Jeremy B, Neil Davis and Myra and Jamie. Martin Lodge,

that's Jill Scott, Jilly from Philly, right here, right now. Marvellous remix, Chicago's finest, Mr. Terry Hunter. Send this out to everyone who's going to see Jill Scott this week, tomorrow and Wednesday. She's performing at the Royal Albert Hall. I'll be there on Wednesday night. Cannot wait. Shout out to Mickey, Zoe, Dell. Anyone else that's reaching down there? It's going to be so good. So, so good.

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playing this for a while. I think it's out soon. Taken from Free Range, 30 Years, Volume 5. Son of Last Nubian, Tommy Rawson, Magic, featuring Redbird. Shout out to Adam. Also out to Nick and Anita, Phil in Rio, Palazzi, the Jaggers, Stu and the family, Clear and Chris in Brisbane, Serana, all the Paula, and all the group pilots, TV crew in Chicago, Mr. CD, Winnie,

something forthcoming from Babs Presents. And you can't have it both ways. Martin Lodge, It's a Monday Thing. It's with 9 and Ronnie's back with a big R&B show. 9 through to 11. And a wonderful Perry Lewis, 11.

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especially for Tracy. Out to Dale as well. 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This was definitely one of her foes.

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Thank you.

absolutely loving that. A glorious piece of new soul disco. From the Sunburst Band, they are back. Featuring Tiffany Tizell on the vocal. That is wonderful. Called Reach For My Love. Shout out to my man Dave Lee. Kicked off the show with something really nice as well from Nao Yoshioka. She's dropped her album now, which is called Self. Played you a track called Changes. That is so beautiful. The chords, oh, nice and easy on a Monday evening. Yours truly, Ronnie Harrell, with you. This is the Big R&B Show. You are locked in till 11 o'clock, and I'm not going to let you out. Trust me. I've got some heat for you. Don't need to go anywhere. Stick around, y'all.

0: all over it. I love the way it flips at the end as well. It could have come in a bit earlier, I'm honest. So, R&B pressure right away through to 11 o'clock. Yours truly, Ronnie H. In a hot seat. I hope you are all good. Weekend was nice, yeah? Kickstarting the week off nice and neatly. Talking about the heat then. New music on the show today from Naio Yoshioka. Already played you that Changes track featuring Devin Morrison. How nice was that? Gonna play a couple more from that album called Self. Really nice, really nice. I'm a big fan of hers, actually. Gonna play you something from Yuna. She's back as well with an EP that is absolutely stunning. Newness from Jared Lawson, Reggie Myricks, Jazz Karis, Odile, Will Downing, LaVille. And the incredible Layla Hathaway has dropped a new album called Made in Chicago. So I shall be letting some musical steam off. With some music from her too. Layla Hathaway back. And sounding amazing. Right. Are you ready then?
1: Running around.

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loving that guy. What he's doing right now just works for me and works for this show. R&B Pressure from Odeal, you just heard a track called Rush. It's taken from his album For a Good Time. Some big tunes to let off for you this evening. We'll continue to do that. Music from Yuna. Still to come. We've already played a couple. More from that Nao Yoshioka album as well. Self, which is lovely. Right now, running the instrumental cut of the Nipper. Track called Bittersweet. I'm going to play the vocal cut.

0: That is so good. Nipper. Been running cuts from him for a minute as well, right here on the R&B show. That one there, brand new. It's called Bittersweet. Brand new music from Nipper. Loving that. Right, little break. Then we're going to come back with something from Dwelle, remixed by Chris Baxter. Unofficial, but good.
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playing you some R&B bits and pieces tonight that I'm hoping you're enduring and enjoying. It's relentless, back-to-back bigness. Yeah. Still inside the first hour, which is a beautiful thing. Just played you something brand new from the legendary Will Downing. The track will Fight for Love. Absolutely heavy. And then courtesy of my man Chris Baxter, reworking a little gem there from Dwelle, Find a Way. Dropping the Misha Paris, Should Have Known Better. Omar produced over the top of that one. Very nice. Well done, Chris. Big up your chest, man. Hopefully link up with you very, very soon on those decks. George Shudi, Ronnie Harrell to 11 o'clock this evening, continuing the R&B pressure. Second one on the show from Odile. Taken from his album, For a Good Time. This is called Trying Things. Running. Harrell.

0: absolutely amazing. Right then, just going to take a little break and come back on the other side.
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it's an album that's definitely not made for partying. But if you want a nice laid-back chill out for an evening or the weekend, this one takes the prize. Cleo Soul. Gentle Woman. That's the name of the album. This one from it called Sentimental Love.

0: music from Joyce Rice. Absolutely heavy. That's an album you need to check out, my soul family. 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

Say thank you, Linda Muriel. Legendary. Worked with everybody cool from the brand new heavies Incognito, Galliano. Put this one out a couple of years ago, Simple Melody, with a Creative Force, Melange. And I heard this version of that record and I hounded her. So, Linda, I'm so sorry that I had to do that. I had to hound you and get you to send me that, but it's well worth it. And I'm going to be playing that a lot. Simple Melody, the wonderful Linda Muriel. That is a killer. Wow. My Soul Radio, yours truly, Ronnie Harrell, till 11 o'clock tonight. It's something brand new, Alicia.

I treat your questions as rhetorical. Envy brings genuine venom, and anything is possible. Know your own life like substance, you gossip now. 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Economic with the

0: my girl Nao Yoshioka. And Peter Cottontail on this one. Safe Place. Taken from the album Self. From Nao Yoshioka. Go get it. It is beautiful. Trust me. Right. We're inside the last section now. Going to take a mini break. And part of it's going to be old school. Part of it, we have to still play a couple of new cuts. Up next, actually, is Tiana Major 9.
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promised you I was going to play this. So I played a couple of tracks from a brand new Yuna. A brand new Yuna release. But this is the first thing I heard from that lady. And I was like, okay, every time I hear anything that Yuna's putting out, I'm there. I'm all over it. So taking you back to about 2010, I think, 2010, 2011 maybe. Yuna, live your life. Gonna spend the rest of this time up to 11 o'clock playing a couple of things from yesteryear. Still dropping a good

This is going to be the last one for tonight, my soul family. Thank you for indulging in my R&B and soulful bigness. Went all over the shop tonight. Back next week. Have a wonderful week. Peace, peace and love.

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2: There's a lot we're told about bladder leaks. 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

Ah, yes. Good evening, everybody, and welcome to Jazz After Dark. With me, Perry Lewis, here on My Soul Radio. DAB London, DAB Plus Brighton, of course, on the World Wide Web. Trying to take you on that musical, mystical journey that I like to do each and every Monday. Between the hours of 11 p.m. and 1 a.m. UK time. Delving into my vinyl collection and taking that music and mystical journey that I like to do. Just if you want to say hi, you do. Share amongst the friends and the community on Facebook or even me. But most of all, just try to get you to enjoy the journey and try not to get into trouble by keeping you awake and your partner's awake. Yeah, I'm talking about you, Alex. You know that. Anyway, welcome, and please enjoy. Start the journey this evening with Hampton Oars. Track called Manha de Carnival.

from the album Good Bait. The artist Bobby Hutcherson, his version of Love Samba.

George Cables on piano, Ray Drummond on bass, Philly Joe Jones on drums, Bobby Hutchinson on vibraphone, Branford Marsalis

You knew I couldn't keep calm for long, could you? Tune! Hey Samantha, how you doing? Thank you for the lovely text you sent me this morning. Hope you enjoyed the NFL last night. Did you win? I didn't watch it. Yeah, I just got caught in music, as I do. But hope you're well. Hope you had a good weekend. Hey, Mama, how you doing? And thank you for your last nice message as well. Hope you're all well. Hey, Papa, I haven't forgotten you either. Enjoy this evening. Thank you for tuning in, as always.

Marcus Mukta Singh. How you doing, bro? Hope you're well. Hope you're enjoying your journey too. Thank you for tuning in. Thank you for saying hi. Respect, bro. Respect.

Big shout going out to Simon Schooley Phillips. How you doing, bro? Lovely, lovely chat of the weekend. Exciting times, isn't it? Hope you well, bro. Deep respect.

0: Perry Lewis.
1: Oh, Maverick Niles, how you doing, bro? I hope you're well. Hope you had a good weekend. Thank you for sharing the show. Thank you for your support. Thank you for tuning in. Respect, bro. Respect.

Name of the track, Bacchanal. Hey, Lorne Daly, how you doing, bro? As you always say, straight from the gate. That's how we like to do it, isn't it? Sharing the music, taking on the journey, digging a little bit deeper than others, and just cutting loose. Respect, bro, respect.

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Yeah. Marie will be very, very pleased. How you doing, bro? Just enjoy. Oh, I can feel the shoulder dance coming with the head wobble as well. Smile.

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How you doing, bro? Oh, what a lovely, inspiring chat at the weekend. I hope it went well yesterday. We'll catch up during the week. And thank you always for inspiring us all. Respect.

0: Sonny Fortune on flute, Kenny Barron on Fender Rhodes, Gary King on bass, Sammy Fugaro on congas, Jack Jeanette on drums, Raphael Cruz on percussion. What a team. See you on the other side.
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version excursion. They go under the name of J.A.M. and it's their version of Roy Haynes' Quiet Fire. Enjoy. It is Monday evening, come on. Hey Terry Hall, how you doing, bro? I hope you're well. I'm looking forward to the package this week.

Ian, Sadie. Hope you're both well, and I hope yesterday went well. I've heard some good reports. Well done. Keep going, keep doing, keep sharing, keep out there doing it. Respect. This is going out to you both. Here we go.

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And talking about enjoying, Deb Joy, happy birthday. I should wait till after midnight, but, you know, couldn't wait, had to say it. Great talking to you at the weekend, too. Keep doing what you're doing, and I hope you make it to that recording space. It'd be amazing.

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Hope you're well. I forgot to send you my last unique show. I'll do that tomorrow, and then I'll send this one next week. So you keep up. I know I'm a bit slow. I'll get there. Hope you're well, cuz. Weather's changing, innit? Be careful. 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

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Hope you had a good week. And yes, we do need to catch up. Respect, bro. Thank you for saying hi. Thank you for tuning in. And I hope this is making you your day better. Here we go. 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

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And I mean dancing really hard, like we really, really, really would not care.

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1: 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Samuel L. Rhythm. Or rhythm, as they say. Yep, taking you on that journey. I like to do each and every Monday on My Soul Radio.

Dancehall Jazz UK style, or Perry Lewis style UK Dancehall Jazz. Here it comes. Big, big shout going out to Ray Bennett. How you doing, Radar? Hope you're good, bro. And I'm still gutted I got it wrong. Oh.

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2: 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My soul. My soul.
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0: Fanny All-Stars present a special number written by Larry Harlow and featuring Mongo Santa Maria and Ray Barreto in a conga duel with Nicky Marrero on timbales, Roberto Rowena on bongos, and it's called Congo Bongo. Vaya, Fanny All-Stars.
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0: David Matthews, Samba Freak. 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
1: We were there, weren't we?

the Electric Bird record label, taken from the album Grand Cross, featuring David Matthews on piano, David Sanborn on sax, Mike Brecker on tenor sax, Randy Brecker on trumpet, Larry Colton electric guitar, John Tropia on also electric guitar, Cliff Carter on electric piano, Marcus Miller on bass, Steve Gadd on drums, Sammy Figaro on percussion, Frank Lloyd on background vocals. Yeah, pretty heavy. What a lineup.

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1: Toshiyuki Miyana and his new herd with a Samba Batuki. 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

celebration of dancefloor jazz, Huey Lewis style, of course, you know that. Taking on that journey each and every Monday. Jazz after that.

Yep, definitely on a trip tonight. That's what we like to do each and every Monday. With me, Perry Lewis, taking you in my world of dance floor jazz.

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Hope it's all well over there in Macedonia. And I know you're keeping the spirit alive. 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